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3: Good morning. Premier Rob Land says he's still the right person to lead the Progressive Conservatives despite a recent by-election loss and growing political pressure. Land says his government must focus on major investments, including two new submarine power cables between PEI and New Brunswick. Ottawa announced nearly $6 million last week for planning work on that project. The Premier says the province has outpaced Canada in economic growth in 10 of the last 11 years and needs the electricity infrastructure to keep that momentum up. Lance tells CBC the next provincial election is set for October of next year. Two people are facing drug trafficking charges after Charlottetown police seized more than 100 grams of cocaine in a traffic stop in Crapo. Police say their street crime unit stopped the vehicle July 23rd, seized 117 grams of coke along with cell phones and other items linked to drug trafficking. 34-year-old Samantha Richard-Sweet was remanded in custody, will be in court today. A 25-year-old man was released until a court appearance in September. Police say it was the unit's fourth drug seizure this month. Some of you out for a walk on the weekend along some rivers on the island may have noticed a bit of a stink coming from the water, like rotten eggs. A marine plant called sea lettuce is the culprit. Water biologist Kyle Knish says sea lettuce is an algae that occurs naturally and thrives under high nutrient conditions. When it rots, it uses up a lot of oxygen from the water, and that causes what's called an anoxic event, causing a stink and a green-gray-white discoloration in the water. Knish tells CBC they've had reports of a handful of discolored waterways, including an estuary in the Oyster Bed area. The Department of Lands and Environment is working in collaboration with DFO to review oxygen data trends from all monitored estuaries. A family fun park's getting its largest expansion in 20 years. Shining Waters in Hunter River's adding a 600-foot lazy river. Park president Matthew Jelly tells The Guardian the 10-foot-wide pool will feature jets to carry riders and tubes around a continuous loop. It'll accommodate more than 200 people at a time. Construction's begun on the site on the former Storybook Woods area and will continue through the operating season. The project is supported by a $600,000 repayable loan from Ottawa. In sports and baseball, Blue Jays opened a series in Washington with a 3-2 win. The Red Sox beat the Athletics 4-2, and the Yankees down the White Sox 9-5. Now you're up to date. I'm Daryl Good.
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6: Island weather. For A Touch of Gold, we've got ourselves a mix of sun and cloud today. Another warm day. 25 is the high with a low of 13, so comfortable tonight. Tomorrow, warm, nice and sunny for the most part. A few cloudy breaks later on in the day with a high of 26, low of 16. And on Thursday, it's going to be sunny to start, getting a little cloudy, and then maybe some much-needed rain going on Thursday night. A high of 25, low of 17. 6:06 downtown Charlottetown and at the Harbor Front Studio, a little bit cloudy and 19.

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It was your country song. It's who we are. 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

0: The Islands Country 95.1 FM CFCY Brett Kissel, make a life, not a living. It is 6:19. Lee Ruby waking up with you, and we have got ourselves a wonderful morning again lined up for your Tuesday. We're going to bust out that gavel. The big old red button is close by as well, too. And then on top of that, I know a lot of people have been asking about the YQM Country Music Festival. I'm going to give you another opportunity to qualify today. We'll announce a winner on Friday. Now, here's the thing. I might go ahead and reward the early birds again. That's a lot of fun right there. I'm thinking maybe that might be the system. We will see. So make sure you listen extra close, because you might get that that cue to call pretty soon. It's not right now, so I'm not trying to confuse you or trick you. I know it's early, but keep listening close. You never know when it's going to come. We've got a quick stop and then Lenny Wilson.
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1: Good morning. Two of the island's oldest cemeteries are slowly being lost to coastal erosion. The pioneer cemeteries at Panmure Island and St. Andrews Point date back to the 1800s. Provincial archaeologist Christian Terrio says the land has retreated about 30 meters since the 1930s, and parts of the burial grounds have already collapsed into the sea. The province has installed shoreline protections, but Terrio tells CBC those measures are only delaying the inevitable. The town of Three Rivers is upgrading water and sewer systems to support future growth. The project receives more than $5.9 million through the Canada Housing Infrastructure Fund. Ottawa's contributing half, the province 33%, and the town the rest, according to Post Media. Work will expand wastewater treatment capacity, upgrade major lift and booster stations, and add coastal flood protection. Mayor Debbie Johnston says the investment will keep the town ahead of demand as it plans for the next 25 years of growth. There's no change at any of the pumps this morning in its regular Tuesday setting. IRAC decided to keep prices where they are, despite ups and downs on world markets. Regular self-serve remains at 202.3 a liter, premium 212.1. Diesel's minimum is 244.3, and furnace oil will max out at $1.79.1, including taxes. And while there's no change today, diesel prices have soared because of Trump's war, and that's cutting into farm profits. Grocers are warning the added costs will drive up what we pay for food. Diesel on the island about 17 cents above the national average at 244 a liter. Dairy farmer Daniel Hagman tells CTV, many farmers are absorbing the extra cost for now, but that won't last. He says they'll have to pass those increases on down the chain. Grocers say fresh fruits, vegetables, meat, and dairy will be hit first. The impact could reach store shelves within weeks. The provinces have opened the door to more direct alcohol sales across borders, but one expert says the real price is freeing up food trade. 9 provinces signed an agreement last week allowing licensed wineries, breweries, and distilleries to sell directly to consumers in other provinces. Dr. Sylvain Charlebois calls the move modest progress. Provinces still control licenses, markups, and taxes. Charlebois says Canada won't have a true internal market until food, including supply-managed dairy, poultry, and eggs, move freely between provinces without duplicated rules. He estimates broader reforms could save households $370 a year. In sports, Blue Jays beat the Nationals 3-2, Red Sox doubled the Athletics 4-2, and Yankees beat the White Sox 9-5. Now you're up to date. I'm Daryl Good.
2: A pretty nice day on our hands again. Mix of sun and cloud. More clouds than sun throughout the afternoon, but with highs of 25, no complaints there. 13 tonight. Now tomorrow, looking pretty nice as well. Mainly sunny, a few cloudy breaks, a high of 26, low of 16. And then on Thursday, another great day with a high of 25, low of 17. We might get a little bit of much-needed rain Thursday night. 6:32 downtown Charlottetown and at the Harbourfront Studio. It's a little bit cloudy, 19.

0: Sea Islands Country, 95.1 FM, CFCY, Chattahoochee from Alan Jackson. It is 6:39. Lee, waking up with you and getting caffeinated, hydrated, all that good stuff to make sure we can maximize our Tuesday just after 7 o'clock. We'll be busting out that gavel to make sure we all get properly confidential. So we want to make sure everyone's got the table set up for that. We have milestones in just over an hour. So if you or somebody you know is celebrating one, let me know. Hit me up on the website, cfcy.fm. And as I had mentioned, I am going to make sure that all of the early birds are rewarded today because I have another qualifying opportunity for YQM Country Music Festival tickets. We are just inside a month away. So we need, three more qualifiers for the week before I announce a winner on Friday. So what we are going to do in this case as well, it seemed to be good yesterday. It is early. Let's make sure each and every one of you have an equal opportunity to do that. So what I'm going to do is I'm going to look for caller number 6 this time. Usually it's 5. This time I'm looking for 6, but you're going to want to be quick on the draw on this one. You can't be waiting forever to give me a call right now. Do it. 566-5900. Caller number 6.
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0: The Islands Country 95.1 FM CFCY. Thomas Rhett, after all the bars are closed, it is 6:48. My name is Lee Ruby, and it is, well, looking pretty nice right now as I do the lean. A little bit of cloud coverage, but beautiful nonetheless. I'm definitely enjoying the view at the Harborfront Studio, and I want to throw a very special congratulations to lucky caller number 6. I know a lot of people are like, you're expecting 5. I know I threw you a minor curveball. Wasn't trivia related, but a minor curveball. James was lucky caller number 6, who is our next qualifier for YQM Country Music Festival. And we've been talking about this show for so long, and we are just inside of a month away. I know a lot of people are like, man, I feel like I've waited forever for this show to happen, but it's going to be great. So get your tickets if you haven't qualified just yet, just to be safe. I have a link on our website. You can go to yqmcountryfest.ca, and that is your chance to see Zach Top, Eric Church, and Post Malone. And you never know, James, you might be getting a call from me on Friday. We'll see, but don't you worry. We're going to have other qualifiers as well leading up to it. So be listening again tomorrow to find out when that opportunity is for you to either, well, you're going to have to call, but maybe it's going to be a caller number, or maybe I'll get a little bit extra that would make you answer a trivia question or finish some lyrics. Well, I'll cross that bridge when we get there tomorrow. So make sure you are listening along. And then just after 7 o'clock, we're going to have our news and weather update. And then we get confidential.
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3: Good morning. Premier Rob Lance says he's still the right person to lead the Progressive Conservatives despite a recent by-election loss and growing political pressure. Lance says his government must focus on major investments, including two new submarine power cables between PEI and New Brunswick. Ottawa announced nearly $6 million last week for planning work on that project. The Premier says the province has outpaced Canada in economic growth in 10 of the last 11 years and needs the electricity infrastructure to keep that momentum up. Lance tells CBC the next provincial election is set for October of next year. Two people are facing drug trafficking charges after Charlottetown police seized more than 100 grams of cocaine in a traffic stop in Crapo. Police say their street crime unit stopped the vehicle July 23rd, seized 117 grams of coke along with cell phones and other items linked to drug trafficking. 34-year-old Samantha Richard-Sweet was remanded in custody, will be in court today. A 25-year-old man was released until a court appearance in September. Police say it was the unit's fourth drug seizure this month. Some of you out for a walk on the weekend along some rivers on the island may have noticed a bit of a stink coming from the water, like rotten eggs. A marine plant called sea lettuce is the culprit. Water biologist Kyle Knish says sea lettuce is an algae that occurs naturally and thrives under high nutrient conditions. When it rots, it uses up a lot of oxygen from the water, and that causes what's called an anoxic event, causing a stink and a green-gray-white discoloration in the water. Knish tells CBC they've had reports of a handful of discolored waterways, including an estuary in the Oyster Bed area. The Department of Lands and Environment is working in collaboration with DFO to review oxygen data trends from all monitored estuaries. A family fun park's getting its largest expansion in 20 years. Shining Waters in Hunter River's adding a 600-foot lazy river. Park President Matthew Jelly tells The Guardian the 10-foot-wide pool will feature jets to carry riders and tubes around a continuous loop. It'll accommodate more than 200 people at a time. Construction's begun on the site on the former Storybook Woods area and will continue through the operating season. The project is supported by a $600,000 repayable loan from Ottawa. In sports and baseball, Blue Jays opened a series in Washington with a 3-2 win. The Red Sox beat the Athletics 4-2, and the Yankees down the White Sox 9-5. Now you're up to date. I'm Daryl Good.
4: We've got ourselves a pretty nice day on our hands. A few cloudy breaks, but we can use that, right? With highs of 25, a low of 13 tonight. Tomorrow looking great again as well. Nice and sunny. 26 is the high, a low of 16. And then on Thursday, mainly sunny, a few cloudy breaks, and then getting increasingly cloudy into the evening when we might see a little bit of rain come in, with 17 degrees being the low. Could use a little bit of rain now. 7:03 downtown Charlottetown and the Harborfront Studio. The sun is trying to peek through the clouds. 19.

0: The Islands Country 95.1 FM CFCY Morgan Wallen with Don't We 716. My name is Lee, and well, I've got to take a look outside right now. A little bit of cloud coverage, but zero complaints on that regard. It is still a very, very beautiful morning, and hopefully wherever you are over the course of your morning, it's going great. Maybe you're driving into work or already getting situated, just getting up and about. There's no wrong answers. Just like me, maybe you're just finishing off that first coffee of the day to make sure you get that kick in the right direction. We've also got some reasons to celebrate some milestones coming up very soon. So if you or somebody you know is celebrating a milestone, get those into me. All you have to do is go to the website, cfcy.fm, and we will be all good in the hood on that regard. Right now, it is that time, though. I was twirling the gavel. I'm ready to strike the gavel as we get confidential with Country Confidential. I love hearing about hidden talents that certain celebrities and musicians have, and in some cases, you never know when they might come in really super handy. Well, recently, Megan Maroney was in a bit of a conversation, and they had asked her about some rapid-fire questions, and this one jumped out to me because it gave me a lot of really cool, like, heartwarming memories from certain things I've seen in the past, and they asked her at the very end, what is one of your hidden talents? And she had said, actually, I know the entire alphabet in American Sign Language. And then in like less than 5 seconds, rhymed off the whole thing, meaning, wow, she can probably communicate in a lot of ways with sign language. And I know I've seen a lot of things where artists or musicians or even actors, they meet a fan who happens to be deaf. And then when they discover that they are deaf, they end up immediately communicating in sign language, which is really great. And it's a wonderful experience because you know that child or even that individual, if it happens to be an adult who is deaf, experiences that. It goes a really long way. And what's interesting too, Elle King also knows sign language as well. Leanne Rimes also, and Carrie Underwood sang a song as a duet with a young deaf fan as well who signed the lyrics during the rendition, which is really cool. So always nice to hear a few things behind the curtains of some of our favorite musicians, artists, and celebrities. And Megan Maroney, you never know if you ever meet her and you know sign language. Now you know a cool little way to chat with her additionally.
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3: Good morning. Two of the island's oldest cemeteries are slowly being lost to coastal erosion. The pioneer cemeteries at Panmure Island and St. Andrew's Point date back to the 1800s. Provincial archaeologist Christian Terrio says the land has retreated about 30 meters since the 1930s, and parts of the burial grounds have already collapsed into the sea. The province has installed shoreline protections, but Terrio tells CBC those measures are only delaying the inevitable. The town of Three Rivers is upgrading water and sewer systems to support future growth. The project receives more than $5.9 million through the Canada Housing Infrastructure Fund. Ottawa's contributing half, the province 33%, and the town the rest, according to Post Media. Work will expand wastewater treatment capacity, upgrade major lift and booster stations, and add coastal flood protection. Mayor Debbie Johnston says the investment will keep the town ahead of demand as it plans for the next 25 years of growth. There's no change at any of the pumps this morning in its regular Tuesday setting. IRAC decided to keep prices where they are, despite ups and downs on world markets. Regular self-serve remains at $202.3 a liter, premium $212.1. Diesel's minimum is $244.3, and furnace oil will max out at $1.79.1, including taxes. And while there's no change today, diesel prices have soared because of Trump's war, and that's cutting into farm profits. Grocers are warning the added cost will drive up what we pay for food. Diesel on the island about 17 cents above the national average at $2.44 a liter. Dairy farmer Daniel Hagman tells CTV, many farmers are absorbing the extra cost for now, but that won't last. He says they'll have to pass those increases on down the chain. Grocers say fresh fruits, vegetables, meat, and dairy will be hit first. The impact could reach store shelves within weeks. The provinces have opened the door to more direct alcohol sales across borders, but one expert says the real price is freeing up food trade. 9 provinces signed an agreement last week allowing licensed wineries, breweries, and distilleries to sell directly to consumers in other provinces. Dr. Sylvain Charlebois calls the move modest progress. Provinces still control licenses, markups, and taxes. Charlebois says Canada won't have a true internal market until food, including supply-managed dairy, poultry, and eggs, move freely between provinces without duplicated rules. He estimates broader reforms could save households $370 a year. In sports, Blue Jays beat the Nationals 3-2, Red Sox doubled the Athletics 4-2, and Yankees beat the White Sox 9-5. Now you're up to date. I'm Daryl Good.
4: We got a little bit of peekaboo between the sun and the clouds today. A high of 25, low of 13, but mainly clear tonight, which is great. Tomorrow, a nice day to be outside. Nice and sunny. A few cloudy breaks. Highs of 26, low of 16. And then on Thursday, a mainly sunny day to start. Clouds could be rolling in, and then maybe a little bit of much-needed rain, which would be great. Highs of 25 and low of 17. 732 downtown Charlottetown and at the Harbor Front Studio. It's 19. 95.

0: We'll be hitting the big red button in a few short minutes. And then, well, we've got the 90s at 9 coming up, Reasons to Smile. It is going to be magnificent. I can already see this Tuesday is going to be a wonderful, wonderful day. Thanks for joining along. Right now, I want to look at our Vogue Optical web poll question. Starting with looking at yesterday, we wanted to know, what do you think is the single most important problem our society needs to solve right now? And the cost of living came in at number one. So thank you for your vote there. And today we are wondering, do you use cannabis? Yes, regularly. Yes, occasionally. Yes, for medical reasons only, or no? Would love to hear your thoughts on that one. No wrong answers. We are just curious. Everything that you need to do to vote is on the website, cfcy.fm. And then on top of that, you can also get any last minute names in the birthday celebration club as the big red button is on deck.
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0: 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Luke Bryan Country, and she knows it. It is 7:48. My name is Lee, and well, it's starting to get a little bit of traffic here down at the waterfront. Not a ton, but enough that we're seeing Charlottetown wake up right before my eyes, which is absolutely wonderful. We have got a reason for you to smile coming up before the 90s at 9, and some reasons to celebrate right now, because we have got ourselves some wonderful milestones that we would like to acknowledge. If you or somebody you know is celebrating a milestone, I didn't get your name on the birthday celebration club today. Well, your milestone is no less important. I want to make sure you are recognized right now as well. So here we go. Without any further ado, there we go. A nice satisfying whack of the big red button on that one. It felt good. I got to be honest with you. It felt really good. Starting things off, can you please wish Jack Warren a happy 22nd birthday? Love, Dad, Cheryl, and all your brothers and sister. Of course we can do that. Also, a very happy birthday today in Charlottetown to Neil Johnston. All the best from Jill. So happy birthday to you both. And now I like to do my quality assurance check, because some people are a little bit behind, and that's not a problem. Not here to judge, just here to help and give that extra little breathing space you might need to sneak in a last minute name. So I just checked the email. That's good. Let's take a look at the DMs and text messages. I'm pulling a little double duty on that one. The text messages are clear, so that is good on that regard. And in that time, now I can quick take a look at our DMs there to see if somebody tried to sneak something in last minute. Sometimes it takes an extra moment to load. You just have to bear with me, because maybe a bunch of people are scrambling right now, scrambling to type, and I've got no judgment on that regard. Let's take a look here. We are clear. If you or somebody you know is potentially celebrating either tomorrow or later on in the week and you're thinking of it right now, you just heard all of the means to get those names into me, and we will bring out the big red button again tomorrow morning.
1: Hi, I'm Berkeley Silverman. 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
4: Good morning. Premier Rob Lance says he's still the right person to lead the Progressive Conservatives despite a recent by-election loss and growing political pressure. Lance says his government must focus on major investments, including two new submarine power cables between PEI and New Brunswick. Ottawa announced nearly $6 million last week for planning work on that project. The Premier says the province has outpaced Canada in economic growth in 10 of the last 11 years and needs the electricity infrastructure to keep that momentum up. Lance tells CBC the next provincial election is set for October of next year. Two people are facing drug trafficking charges after Charlottetown police seized more than 100 grams of cocaine in a traffic stop in Crapo. Police say their street crime unit stopped the vehicle July 23rd, seized 117 grams of coke along with cell phones and other items linked to drug trafficking. 34-year-old Samantha Richard-Sweet was remanded in custody, will be in court today. A 25-year-old man was released until a court appearance in September. Police say it was the unit's fourth drug seizure this month. Some of you out for a walk on the weekend along some rivers on the island may have noticed a bit of a stink coming from the water, like rotten eggs. A marine plant called sea lettuce is the culprit. Water biologist Kyle Knish says sea lettuce is an algae that occurs naturally and thrives under high nutrient conditions. When it rots, it uses up a lot of oxygen from the water, and that causes what's called an anoxic event, causing a stink and a green-gray-white discoloration in the water. Knish tells CBC they've had reports of a handful of discolored waterways, including an estuary in the Oyster Bed area. The Department of Lands and Environment is working in collaboration with DFO to review oxygen data trends from all monitored estuaries. A family fun park's getting its largest expansion in 20 years. Shining Waters in Hunter River's adding a 600-foot lazy river. Park President Matthew Jelly tells The Guardian the 10-foot-wide pool will feature jets to carry riders and tubes around a continuous loop. It'll accommodate more than 200 people at a time. Construction's begun on the site on the former Storybook Woods area and will continue through the operating season. The project is supported by a $600,000 repayable loan from Ottawa. In sports and baseball, Blue Jays opened a series in Washington with a 3-2 win. The Red Sox beat the Athletics 4-2, and the Yankees down the White Sox 9-5. Now you're up to date. I'm Daryl Good.
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7: Island weather, a beautiful day on our hands, mixed of sun and cloud, more sun than cloud, a high of 25, low of 13 degrees, tomorrow looking gorgeous as well, clear and sunny with a high of 26, a few cloudy breaks, more throughout the afternoon and into the evening when it drops down to 16, and Thursday, mainly sunny with some cloudy breaks, we might get a little bit of much needed rain on Thursday night when it drops down to 17.
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0: 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Good time goes from Dallas Smith. My name is Lee Ruby. I hope your day is going wonderbar. I didn't use the word wonderbar earlier, but I feel like not only is it a great chocolate bar, but a very fun word as well. So hopefully that is making sure your day goes great. I'll try to add an extra smile to your face with things that make you smile just before 9 o'clock and then ride that wave into the 90s at 9. I want to let you know again as well, keep your eyes and ears open for my dear friend Carmen, our summer cruiser driver, who has just been out in full force and making sure that you scan that QR code, because we are going to be giving away free gas again on Friday, a $250 gas card. And the thing about it is you want to make sure, because summer doesn't last forever. So we got to make sure that you are getting that QR code in before the weather turns. Now, not for a little while yet, but I'm just letting you know, if you see her, ask. She'll steer you in the right direction, and you never know, you might come across her at the Haunted Mansion in Kensington, Charlottetown Bottle and Metal, Norton's Jewelers, HJV Equipment, or Village Musical Acadien, or even CAA. You just never know. Keep your eyes and ears open, and Carmen is ready to hook you up.
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1: Good morning. Two of the island's oldest cemeteries are slowly being lost to coastal erosion. The pioneer cemeteries at Panmure Island and St. Andrews Point date back to the 1800s. Provincial archaeologist Christian Terrio says the land has retreated about 30 meters since the 1930s, and parts of the burial grounds have already collapsed into the sea. The province has installed shoreline protections, but Terrio tells CBC those measures are only delaying the inevitable. The town of Three Rivers is upgrading water and sewer systems to support future growth. The project receives more than $5.9 million through the Canada Housing Infrastructure Fund. Ottawa's contributing half, the province 33%, and the town the rest, according to Post Media. Work will expand wastewater treatment capacity, upgrade major lift and booster stations, and add coastal flood protection. Mayor Debbie Johnston says the investment will keep the town ahead of demand as it plans for the next 25 years of growth. There's no change at any of the pumps this morning in its regular Tuesday setting. IRAC decided to keep prices where they are, despite ups and downs on world markets. Regular self-serve remains at 202.3 a liter, premium 212.1. Diesel's minimum is 244.3, and furnace oil will max out at $1.79.1, including taxes. And while there's no change today, diesel prices have soared because of Trump's war, and that's cutting into farm profits. Grocers are warning the added cost will drive up what we pay for food. Diesel on the island about 17 cents above the national average at 244 a liter. Dairy farmer Daniel Hagman tells CTV, many farmers are absorbing the extra cost for now, but that won't last. He says they'll have to pass those increases on down the chain. Grocers say fresh fruits, vegetables, meat, and dairy will be hit first. The impact could reach store shelves within weeks. The provinces have opened the door to more direct alcohol sales across borders, but one expert says the real price is freeing up food trade. Nine provinces signed an agreement last week allowing licensed wineries, breweries, and distilleries to sell directly to consumers in other provinces. Dr. Sylvain Charlebois calls the move modest progress. Provinces still control licenses, markups, and taxes. Charlebois says Canada won't have a true internal market until food, including supply-managed dairy, poultry, and eggs, move freely between provinces without duplicated rules. He estimates broader reforms could save households $370 a year. In sports, Blue Jays beat the Nationals 3-2, Red Sox doubled the Athletics 4-2, and Yankees beat the White Sox 9-5. Now you're up to date. I'm Daryl Good.
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4: For the Shinery, a nice day on our hands, mainly sunny with some cloudy breaks, but warm, 25 degrees, a low of 13. Tomorrow, another sunny day again as well. Some cloudy breaks as we get through the afternoon and into the evening with a high of 26, low of 16. And then, well, we are going to be getting pretty decent there again on your Thursday with a nice sunny day to start. Highs of 25, low of 17. We might even get a little bit of rain Thursday night, which we could use right about now. 8:32 downtown Charlottetown and at the Harborfront Studio. It is 19, a little bit cloudy.

0: The Islands Country 95.1 FM CFCY. Thomas Rhett, Life Changes. My name is Lee, and we got a reason for you to smile in a few short moments. Then the 90s at 9. You know that's my favorite time of the day, right? Yes, absolutely. Well, before we get to that, though, I want to take a look at our Vogue Optical web poll question, because our website, CFCY.fm, has all sorts of great information, including for bingo tonight. We have got Rotary Radio Bingo. If you want to know some of the rules or where to buy bingo cards and you've never done it before, that is a perfect place to look. And while you're there, why don't you take a look at our Vogue Optical web poll question and get your vote on in there? We want to know today, do you use cannabis? Yes, regularly. Yes, occasionally. Yes, for medical reasons only. Or no, zero wrong answers. We are just curious. And also make sure you hit that listen live button to take us everywhere you go.
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0: 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My name is Lee Ruby, 90s at 9, right around the corner, but to ensure that you are happy before that, we want to give you things that make you smile, proudly presented by the Confederation Court Mall, and a great story actually out of China, proving it's never too late to learn something new. And enter Lu Defeng, I hope I pronounced her name correctly, but she didn't learn how to swim until she was retired, but recently there was somebody who was under distress in the water and obviously needing some help. And Lu just immediately jumped in the water at 71 years old and immediately helped that individual and rescued them from drowning. And then when authorities wanted to ask her information to say, hey, who's the person who saved this fella? She didn't want to give her name because she didn't want to worry her family. So she just said, no, don't worry about that. But what they did was they did a little investigating and found out based on some camera footage, they were able to help people determine who this Good Samaritan was. And just as she was worried about, her brother was the one who identified her and then basically said, why are you doing that? You're old, you know, basically giving her a little bit of a hard time because obviously you're worried about her safety just as much as the individual in the water. But she said, didn't even think of it. Her thought was just making sure that that individual who was drowning was saved and basically just jumped right in and didn't worry about any of those kinds of consequences and successfully saved the individual's life. So at about 65 years old or 66 years old, she learned to swim, and by her early 70s, already saving a life. Love to hear that.
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0: 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We are just getting started with the 90s at 9. That was I Do Cherish You from Mark Wills. Right now, the thunder, it rolls. It's Garth Brooks.
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0: The Islands Country, 95.1 FM, CFCY. Neil McCoy, that is The Shake, the 90s at 9, officially coming to an end. My name is Lee, and, well, tonight we have a very fun opportunity for you to win some money, because tonight is the return of Rotary Radio Bingo, and I always talk to a lot of friends who message me during it, and sometimes they'll show off how close they were to their bingos, and maybe today you end up going all the way. We've got a great Game 6 jackpot of $4,000, 53 numbers or less, and the lucky number jackpot is at $1,800 with one lucky number drawn. So if you are all geared up and ready to go, don't need to tell you where to go, which is great. 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All the details are found on our website, including the rules. Now, they're very good at explaining it during the game as well. However, if you want to give it a double and triple check and find those bingo card locations, very easy to do. 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

0: 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That is Josh Ross with Single Again. My name is Lee Ruby. Happy Tuesday. We are well into the day. And then again, tonight I mentioned we had the Rotary Radio Bingo. And make sure you're paying extra special attention throughout the remainder of the week, because we will have our fuel alert with my friend and summer cruiser driver, Carmen, popping on in from, you know what, I wish I could tell you where she is. If I could give you a heads up, I certainly would. But there's just so many amazing events going on PEI, specifically around this time of year, that she ends up just, you know, any kind of random sounds negative to me, but in some unique location, that sounds much better. And she'll make sure to keep you informed every step of the way, scanning that QR code. You never know, she might pop by with her friends at Home Life, PEI Realty, Norton's Jewelers, What's the Scoop Dairy Bar, Confederation Center of the Arts, maybe CAA, and then Kay's Fresh Market and Kay's Wholesale. I was there again last week, and you never know, you might just see her pop up there. But if you keep your eyes and ears open, she'll get you that QR code, and you might just win some gas on Friday.
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0: I have low of 13 degrees tomorrow, looking gorgeous as well. Clear and sunny with a high of 26. A few cloudy breaks more throughout the afternoon and into the evening when it drops down to 16. And Thursday, mainly sunny with some cloudy breaks. We might get a little bit of much needed rain on Thursday night when it drops down to 17.
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0: The Islands Country 95.1 FM CFCY, one beer away. The Rec Laws. My name is Lee. One final time for your Tuesday, and then I'm going to be stepping on out of here, but I can't wait to step back in again tomorrow, because we're going to have another opportunity for you to qualify for YQM Country Music tickets. We've had two qualifiers so far. I need two more before we announce that winner on Friday. And then also, again, if you or somebody, you know, has one of those milestones, hit me up with it. Very easy to do. I always recommend the website because, for one, you're going to want to listen live. We got the Vogue Optical web poll question. And on top of that, you can submit names for its birthdays, anniversaries, retirements. If you feel the big red button needs to be hit in somebody's honor, I want to hear from you. And then that way, tomorrow morning, we're all ready to start the day and get on over that hump and focus towards the weekend.
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4: Island weather, a beautiful day on our hands, mixed sun and cloud, more sun than cloud, a high of 25, low of 13 degrees, tomorrow looking gorgeous as well, clear and sunny with a high of 26, a few cloudy breaks, more throughout the afternoon and into the evening when it drops down to 16, and Thursday, mainly sunny with some cloudy breaks, we might get a little bit of much needed rain on Thursday night when it drops down to 17.
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8: Island weather, a beautiful day on our hands, mixed sun and cloud, more sun than cloud, a high of 25, low of 13 degrees, tomorrow looking gorgeous as well, clear and sunny with a high of 26, a few cloudy breaks, more throughout the afternoon and into the evening when it drops down to 16, and Thursday, mainly sunny with some cloudy breaks, we might get a little bit of much needed rain on Thursday night when it drops down to 17.
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How did I get so L-U-C-K-Y? 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
9: Island weather, a good mix of sun and cloud today, high of 25 degrees, so still very warm. Now tonight, a comfortable 13. Tomorrow, mainly sunny, a few cloudy periods. We might get a little bit more clouds throughout the afternoon and into the evening, the high of 26, low of 16. And then on Thursday, a nice sunny day. The clouds could be rolling in throughout the afternoon and evening and then bringing some rain potentially Thursday night when it cools down to 17.
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0: 95.1 FM CFCY, the Islands Country with Morgan Griffiths, just being me. This is Bill with you. Good afternoon. Thank you so much for joining me. And Tuesday afternoon, and we're charging into a long weekend, which creates a lot to chat about. Today, we're going to be talking bikes, murals, and putting a little art in your face. But first, we're going to get started with some music. Coming up after the break to get us started this afternoon, we've got Lainey Wilson and John Mayer. Good afternoon, everyone.
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10: Island weather, a good mix of sun and cloud today, high of 25 degrees, so still very warm. Now tonight, a comfortable 13. Tomorrow, mainly sunny, a few cloudy periods. We might get a little bit more clouds throughout the afternoon and into the evening, the high of 26, low of 16. And then on Thursday, a nice sunny day. The clouds could be rolling in throughout the afternoon and evening and then bringing some rain potentially Thursday night when it cools down to 17.
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0: 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This is Bill with you. Good afternoon. Thank you so much for joining me. And Lee is still giving away chances for you to head to one of the biggest country music weekends of the summer. 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Zach Top, Post Malone, Eric Church. The concert this year is from August 27th through the 29th in Dieppe. This contest has been wildly popular and not hard to see why. 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
1: 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And Ross has another big reason to celebrate. That is his latest track, and it has become his second straight number one hit on U.S. country radio. Makes him the first solo Canadian male country artist in more than 50 years to score back-to-back chart toppers, a feat not seen since country legend Hank Snow. The song has also been certified platinum in Canada.
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0: 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And there is a new piece of public art taking shape in Stratford. Lala Art has started work on the town's newest mural. 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It is so nice to see Lala Art also continuing to mentor local talent with a one-day workshop in August that we've talked about in the past. It's giving 12 local artists a chance to learn how to actually do a mural themselves. A beautiful project. It's going to leave a lasting impact in the community. Check it out if you can. All the information is on Stratford socials.
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6: Island weather, a good mix of sun and cloud today, high of 25 degrees, so still very warm. Now tonight, a comfortable 13. Tomorrow, mainly sunny, a few cloudy periods. We might get a little bit more clouds throughout the afternoon and into the evening, the high of 26, low of 16. And then on Thursday, a nice sunny day. The clouds could be rolling in throughout the afternoon and evening and then bringing some rain potentially Thursday night when it cools down to 17.
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Della Smith has a knack for turning everyday moments into great country songs. And this one's about hitting the road with nowhere special to go. 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

The Nine to Fivers. Monday through Friday, man, we burst off. The Rise and Shiners. Wake me up when it's all over. The Up All Nighters. Working on the night, baby. This is your music. 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

0: 95.1 FM CFCY with an angry Miranda Lambert in Care Scene. This is Bill with you. And today, July 28th, is Hamburger Day, which is perfect timing because the barbecue is going to be getting a workout at my place tonight. Burgers have this great way of like bringing on the summer feels. The question is, though, can I cook them without A, setting off the smoke alarm, or B, having a neighbor drop over to ask me what I'm doing? Man.
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6: Island weather, a good mix of sun and cloud today, high of 25 degrees, so still very warm. Now tonight, a comfortable 13. Tomorrow, mainly sunny, a few cloudy periods. We might get a little bit more clouds throughout the afternoon and into the evening, the high of 26, low of 16. And then on Thursday, a nice sunny day. The clouds could be rolling in throughout the afternoon and evening and then bringing some rain potentially Thursday night when it cools down to 17.
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11: 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Taste the flight. Elevate your night.
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1: Well, good afternoon. Two people wanted for murder in Ontario could be traveling through Atlantic Canada. Niagara Regional Police have issued Canada-wide warrants for 23-year-old Maroof Bangi and 30-year-old Josta Grace McNeil. That's in connection with the July 16th shooting death of 35-year-old Mitchell Snodden of Niagara Falls, in Niagara Falls. Now, investigators say the pair abandoned a vehicle in St. Eustache, Quebec, and they may now be using a different one. And police do warn the suspects may have changed their appearance, and they may be armed because the handgun in connection with that murder has not been recovered. Anyone who sees them is urged not to approach them and to call 911. A 30-year-old island man has been sentenced to 17 months in jail for possession of child pornography and other offenses. Justin Wendell Gillespie pleaded guilty in provincial court to possessing 36 images and 50 videos of child pornography. He's also been convicted of driving while prohibited and breaching an undertaking. Now, the court heard the RCMP trace the material to Gillespie through an IP address after a social media app reported the activity, according to Post Media. Gillespie is prohibited from driving for 18 months, must register on the sex offender list for 20 years, and is facing restrictions on internet use and contact with minors. Well, Charlottetown is considering changes to making bicycling safer and more practical as its network of bike lanes grows. The city is proposing rolling stops for cyclists, bicycle turn signals at key intersections, two abreast riding, and expanded sidewalk riding for children and some adults in low traffic areas. The Sustainable Transportation Officer, Anna Keenan, says the changes would require provincial approval to update the Highway Traffic Act. Now, they aim to improve safety and support programs like Ride, the bike bus ride, according to The Guardian. The proposals received mixed reaction from the Environment and Sustainability Committee and will be back for further discussions in the future. The PEI Humane Society has more cats than usual looking for homes right now. The shelter currently has 176 cats in its care, with more than 40 ready to be adopted. Now, officials say a slightly later kitten season this year has coincided with a summer slowdown in adoption applications. The shelter expects interest to pick up in the fall, but says now is a great time to adopt. Many cats are in foster care across the island, getting socialization before they return to the shelter to find their forever homes. A new Bell telecommunications tower is going up at Holy Redeemer Catholic Church in Charlottetown. City Council approved a 30-meter monopole on Pond Street in an 8-0 vote, according to The Guardian. The tower will improve cell service within a 2-kilometer radius and provide benefits up to 10 kilometers away. Councillor Norman Beck called it a long-awaited fix for dropped calls and spotty service in the area. The church signed a 20-year lease with Bell. Construction not expected to start until 2027. A similar tower at St. Francis of Assisi Church in Cornwall is almost completed. Canada-U.S. Trade Minister Dominic LeBlanc is traveling to Washington this week as trade tensions with the United States continues to grow. LeBlanc and Canada's chief trade negotiator, Janice Charette, are expected to meet with U.S. officials as Ottawa pushes for a modernized trade deal. The trip comes after U.S. President Donald Trump threatened new tariffs on some Canadian goods, including wine, hockey sticks, and cement, starting next month. Prime Minister Mark Carney says Canada and the U.S. have agreed to step up trade talks as both countries work towards a new agreement. In sports in the majors, Blue Jays continue their series in Washington. The Red Sox play the Athletics, and the Yankees take on the White Sox. Now you're up to date. I'm Sheldon McLeod.
2: Island weather, about 13 degrees tonight, so comfortable. I'm a big fan of that. Tomorrow, a mix of sun and cloud, looking like more sun than cloud to start, but then that high of 26 will be remedied by a low of 16, a little bit cloudy in the evening. And then on Thursday, sunny to start. We could be seeing some cloudy breaks, and then throughout the afternoon, increasingly cloudy. A small chance of showers Thursday night with a high of 25 and low of 17.
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0: 95.1 FM CFCY, Dean Brody with the 8th day. And Rick Hansen was recently in Charlottetown, and it was for much more than a photo op. While in the city for the Council of Federation meetings, he met with Mayor Philip Brown and Council to discuss making Charlottetown an even more accessible community. Hansen, as you may know, has spent decades advocating for people with disabilities since his groundbreaking Man in Motion World Tour in the 80s. Man, that made me feel old still. Islanders will have another chance to see him, though. He's coming back in September to mark the tour's 40th anniversary. So yes, it's official. I am old.
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1: 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This is Bill with you. Good afternoon. Thank you so much for joining me. Eagleson says that Worth the Double is a kind of song that reminds him why he loves traditional country music. 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Amazing musician.
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3: Island weather, about 13 degrees tonight, so comfortable. I'm a big fan of that. Tomorrow, a mix of sun and cloud, looking like more sun than cloud to start, but then that high of 26 will be remedied by a low of 16, a little bit cloudy in the evening. And then on Thursday, sunny to start. We could be seeing some cloudy breaks, and then throughout the afternoon, increasingly cloudy. A small chance of showers Thursday night with a high of 25 and low of 17.
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0: Josh Stump with Highway Money on 95.1 FM CFCY, the Islands Country. This is Bill with you. Thank you for joining me this afternoon. And we are getting ready for your drive home with the 5 o'clock news coming up at the top of the hour. And then we move right into the CFCY drive at 5. And we're going to get that started with Shaboozy's good news, move into the rec laws, and then get right into a great track. George Burge with Ride, Ride, Ride. That is all coming up on the drive at 5 following the 5 o'clock news.
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1: Good afternoon. Police in Kensington say three drivers fled from officers in a single night and that it's not a game when people take off from police. The first incident involved a motorcycle traveling around 170 kilometers an hour Sunday night. Police say the second involved a dirt bike without lights that refused to stop. The third involved a stolen vehicle that also failed to pull over. Police have identified the motorcycle and dirt bike drivers, and charges are pending. The stolen vehicle driver has not been identified yet. Investigators say fleeing is an extremely dangerous criminal offense that puts everyone at risk. Some tourism operators say they're making less money this summer after a slow start to the season. Cavendish Country Inn and Cottages reports revenue down about 10% compared to last year. The manager is blaming higher gas prices, saying visitors shorten their stays to save money, according to CBC. The Tourism Industry Association of PEI CEO Corinne Clements says the season got off to a late start, but is now on par or slightly ahead of last year. And she notes high operating costs are squeezing profits, even as more visitors arrive from across Canada and the U.S. Golf PEI says recent weeks have been strong. Summer is usually a fairly slow time of the year at the PEI Humane Society shelter, but there was a slightly later kitten season this year, with many of them now looking for their forever home. The shelter's Ashley Travis telling CBC adoption applications slow down in the summer. A lot of folks are busy on vacation, spending time with family, and they're not always looking to adopt a new pet at this time. So it does take longer to find homes for the animals. Now, the Humane Society currently has 176 cats, with 40 ready for adoption right now. 97 are in the shelter, and others are in foster homes being socialized around adults, children, and other animals, helping them get ready for a permanent home. She expects adoptions will pick up again in the fall. They're also looking for donations after 43 dogs were seized from an island home, adding to the strain. And she's hoping that people will go to the PEI Humane Society's website, see a cute kitten, and apply to adopt it. In other news, new research has found that 1 in 10 emergency room doctors are leaving their position, and it's mostly due to burnout. Jen Nicholson explains.
2: The study in the Canadian Medical Association Journal found that 48% of ER doctors have reduced their clinical hours and 20% have taken time off from emergency medicine. Many of the doctors surveyed say they are burnt out in part due to being forced to deliver hallway medicine to too many patients. They also highlighted a lack of staffing support on the ground. In an email to CTV News, the Federal Ministry of Health says the government committed $97 million to establish a Foreign Credential Recognition Action Fund to make the process fair, faster, and more transparent, helping qualified foreign-trained professionals contribute more quickly to Canada's workforce. For MBS News, I'm Jen Nicholson.
1: French authorities have ordered nearly 4,000 more people to evacuate tourist sites on the Atlantic coast as a massive wildfire west of Bordeaux continues to threaten the area. The blaze in the region has burned about an area four times the size of Paris and has forced 220,000 people from their homes. Now, across France and Spain, roughly 330,000 people have been displaced by fires of exceptional scale. Firefighters have stabilized the main blaze, but officials warn rising temperatures and falling humidity could trigger fresh outbreaks. Spain is bracing for its fourth heat wave of the summer. There's going to be something new in the sky above Three Rivers this weekend. They're replacing their traditional fireworks display with a drone show. Jonathan Gagne, the town supervisor of arts and culture, tells The Guardian they're changing to drones because of concerns about public safety, the environment, and the impact fireworks can have on animals and people with sensory sensitivities. Gagne says loud fireworks can frighten domestic animals and wildlife, causing them to panic and run away. And the noise can also be distressing for people with autism or military members or first responders with PTSD. And the drones will take off Saturday, August 1st, at about 10 o'clock at night from the Montague waterfront. In sports in the majors, the Blue Jays continue their series in Washington. The Red Sox play the Athletics, and the Yankees take on the White Sox. Now you're up to date. I'm Sheldon McLeod.
3: Island weather about 13 degrees tonight, so comfortable. I'm a big fan of that. Tomorrow, a mix of sun and cloud, looking like more sun than cloud to start, but then that high of 26 will be remedied by a low of 16, a little bit cloudy in the evening. And then on Thursday, sunny to start. We could be seeing some cloudy breaks, and then throughout the afternoon, increasingly cloudy. A small chance of showers Thursday night with a high of 25 and low of 17.
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0: 95.1 FM CFCY with Chris Stapleton's Broken Halos on the Drive at 5. And coming up after the break, some country singers look like they'd help you move, while others look like they accidentally talk you into buying an old pickup you definitely don't need. The guy coming up after the break somehow manages to do both and make it sound like a great idea. We've got John Party, Mr. Saturday Night with Boots Off, coming up next.
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Megan Maroney has a way of taking big emotions and making them feel incredibly relatable. Her latest is another reminder why she's become one of country music's fastest rising stars. 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

0: 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Thank you for joining me. Time to check in on the CFCY Vogue Optical Web Poll. And Stats Canada says cannabis use remains common across the country, with 1 in 3 Canadian adults reporting they use cannabis in the past 12 months. Daily or almost daily use was reported by almost 9% of adults aged 18 to 24. So today we ask, do you use cannabis? Several options to pick from. Yes, no, occasionally. 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
10: Island weather, about 13 degrees tonight, so comfortable. I'm a big fan of that. Tomorrow, a mix of sun and cloud, looking like more sun than cloud to start, but then that high of 26 will be remedied by a low of 16, a little bit cloudy in the evening. And then on Thursday, sunny to start. We could be seeing some cloudy breaks, and then throughout the afternoon, increasingly cloudy. A small chance of showers Thursday night with a high of 25 and low of 17.
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Jade Eagleson shaking in them boots on 95.1 FM CFCY, and Stratford's newest mural is officially underway. Lala Art has been painting Wonder in Water, with the finished mural set to be unveiled during a community celebration on Friday. The group is also partnering with Stratford, Charlottetown, and Summerside to mentor 12 local artists through a workshop that is coming up. We've been talking about that over the past couple weeks. Public art, always a great thing to see, and it's even better when it's used to move the next generation.

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0: Hi Valley with Mickey Mine on 95.1 FM CFCY. Good evening, Bill, with you. Thank you so much for joining me. And Lee is still qualifying listeners every weekday for a chance to go to YQM. You hear the cue, do Lee's bidding, and you could be a qualifier. Then every Friday, we'll give away a pair of passes to one lucky person. Unforgettable weekend. Zach Top, Post Malone, Eric Church, and that's the headliners. This year, the show runs from August 27th through the 29th in Dieppe. 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

0: 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That's My Kinda Night. 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
8: Island weather, about 13 degrees tonight, so comfortable. I'm a big fan of that. Tomorrow, a mix of sun and cloud, looking like more sun than cloud to start, but then that high of 26 will be remedied by a low of 16, a little bit cloudy in the evening. And then on Thursday, sunny to start. We could be seeing some cloudy breaks, and then throughout the afternoon, increasingly cloudy. A small chance of showers Thursday night with a high of 25 and low of 17.
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Riley Green has a gift for writing songs that sound like conversations you've actually had. This one's a little funny, a little honest, and probably hits a little too close to home. 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

0: 95.1 FM CFCY with Ella Langley's Love and Life again. And that is going to do it for me tonight. I thank you so much for joining me this afternoon and for your drive home. I'll be back tomorrow afternoon to do it all again. And we'll be looking at T3's new expanded schedule and also doing a little competitive fishing along the way. It's going to be a good afternoon. Have a great night, friends. I'll talk to you tomorrow. And in the meantime, remember, take care of each other out there. And bingo is coming right up. So good luck to y'all.
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3: Well, last night I went to the bingo. I played double block, top hat, and little Joe.

0: Getting very close to a bingo. Under the eye, 25.
1: All right, 25. Great, great. That's great.
0: Bingo. I have an O in my hand. Under the O, clickety-click, 66.
1: No. B5. Bingo.
0: I have a B in my hand now.
1: B5.
0: B14.
1: No. B5.
0: Bingo. I have another B in my hand.
1: B5.
0: As in billionaire, bank account, broke. Under the B again.
1: B5.
2: Bingo! Bingo! Bingo!
0: Does somebody want to get a hold of that man and hold him down? Hold him down? There's a man going crazy over there. Larry, can you escort that man out of here? Yeah, that's right. You get him right by the throat. Just pull him out the door. Pull him out. We can't have that in a bingo hall. 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
3: Mo.
2: And Dream Team, yes, as we like absolutely to call each other, are back again, so which is a good thing. So we got some money to give away. We got the lucky number, which is going to be worth $1,800. Tonight's full card game is $4,000 in 53 numbers or less.
3: Absolutely.
2: That's a big money night, Mo. It is.
3: Actually, I think last week there was a potential winner on the 53rd number. So,
2: You go. So it can be done.
3: Oh, absolutely.
2: And we want to do it. So let's get the machine fired up, find out what that lucky number is. Like I said a minute ago, it's worth $1,800 if you're able to get that lucky number, and it's I-19. Absolutely. So I-19 is tonight's lucky number. Let's kick it off in the green cards. We are looking for one line or four corners. One line or four corners nets you $100. We will start with an I-17. I-17. N-33. N-33. I-20. I-20. G-51. G-51. B-10. B-10. N-37. N-37. G-55. G-55. B-13. B-13. O-65. O-65. All right, Mo, looks like O-65 put somebody in the money. If that's you, the number to call here, 902-892-1066. We need to know the card color you're playing, the free space number, and the number at which you achieve bingo. Quick little shout-out here that I'll hand it over to you. Nick and Jack in Harrington in the trailer are playing tonight, and that is from Louie.
3: Absolutely, and we have a shout-out going to the Kings County softball team, and they, of course, in addition to playing baseball, like to play Rotary Radio Bingo, and actually they've got a fundraiser coming up, Women in Country, it's called, St. Joachim's Hall in Vernon River. and you're invited to participate there if you wish.
2: Oh, very good. All right. So it looks like by the machine shutting off, we have a winner for game number one. But it's important to keep those game number one's cards close at hand.
3: You're reading my mind. It is indeed, because after game number two, yeah, short read indeed. After game number two, we take you back to your game number one card, and I'll call out a free space number. If you have that number, you give us a call here at CFCY, and we will make sure that we send you two sets of game cards for a future game of bingo.
2: All right. We got to go ahead and move on to game number two, so that's what we'll do. The brown cards it is. Any two lines or one line in four corners on those brown cards gets you $125. And a reminder, I-19 is tonight's lucky number worth $1,800. Let's start with a G-59. G-59. O-71. O-71. B-1. B-1. G-56. G-56. N-38. N-38. N-44. N-44. G-57. G-57. O-70. O-70. O-61. O-61. G-52. G-52. I-18. I-18. B-12. B-12. G-49. G-49. N 37. N37. All right, Mo, looks like N37 is a potential winner. If that potential is you, 902-892-1066 is the number to call. A huge shout out to the Duke Street Gang. Come on, let's win big.
3: Hey, that's the way to take it.
2: That's right. Shout out to the awesome Audrey McLeod and her friend Amazing Abigail, both playing tonight at the Great Gillis Lodge. We hope you get a great time tonight and win big. That's from James and Tiffany. Now, James, per normal, sends one in as well.
3: Right,
2: exactly. And this one is going out to the gorgeous Georgetown gals, the beautiful Bonnie, the lovely Leona, playing radio bingo tonight at the Rockin' Riverview Manor. Good luck, gals.
3: Absolutely. Both locations, good supporters of Rotary
2: Very
3: Radio
2: much
3: Bingo.
2: So.
3: Shout out as well going out to the Miskush Tavern. And we want to send good luck to my, not my sister, I'm reading the, to my sister and our friend Robbie playing in Cornwall, Break-A-Dabber Gals. And that comes, of course, from Cheryl.
2: And
3: did
2: no,
3: we just get a
2: no potential winner. Okay. Yep. So we got to keep going. Back to the bingo machine we go. Still on the brown cards, looking for any two lines or one line in four corners. And the next number is B6. B6. G60. 60. G60. 60. And looks like G60 is a potential winner. So again, if that's you, the number to call here, 902-892-1066. Quick shout out, come in there, Mo. Quick shout out to the Cousin Shore, the crew at Cousin Shore in Park Corner playing radio bingo. And that's from CT and New Hampshire, it says.
3: Okay, and this is a shout-out to the losers in Lakeside.
2: Wow.
3: They're playing bingo tonight. That's Lisa, Robin, Paul, Ron, and Mo. Hey, there's another Mo out there.
2: But well, you know what? They shouldn't...
3: How could they say loser and associate it with that name?
2: That's what I was about to say. But they should be happy... Because losers don't normally get a shout out.
3: Yeah, true.
2: Right?
3: Yeah, exactly.
2: So good on them.
3: Yeah.
2: Inclusive.
3: Got to keep going.
2: All right. No winner as of yet. So back to the bingo machine we go. Still the brown cards. And the next number out is I-27. I-27. All right, I-27. Potential winner here again. If that's you, give us a call. 902-892-1066. The game one winners finally came in, Mo. Or no, it just says game one.
3: So there was a winner.
2: Yeah, there was a winner, but the banker just didn't decide to tell me who that winner was.
3: Yeah, exactly. Shout out to the Baltic Bingo Bozos. They are going to the bingo. Good luck, everyone. And a shout out to the Spectacular Stewards, Donnie, Sylviana, and Isabella in Richmond. All
2: Very
3: playing
2: good.
3: Rotary Radio Bingo tonight. And that's Julia that sent that in, by the way. And Shelley has a shout out to Maddie, our special guest, playing with the One Away Wonders in Charlottetown tonight. Hey, I love some of these names.
2: They're good tonight.
3: Exactly. Yeah.
2: I got a shout out to Danielle and Claude, who are here from Ottawa. It's their first time visiting PEI and their first time playing radio bingo. Well, we're glad your first time is with us.
3: Absolutely.
2: Danielle and Claude. And good luck to the Georgetown players, no matter where you are from. And that is from Pellet Kelly. Just Kelly. I got it right last time, so I'm not even
3: you're
2: trying.
3: You're not going to risk it, eh?
2: No, okay. No, I'm batting 100. All right, you hear the machine shut off. That means we got a winner. Mo, what is that free space number?
3: Our free space number from your game number one card this evening is 47821. So if you have that number, 47821, the number you should be calling is 892-1066, because that'll get you two sets of game cards for a future game of Rotary Radio Bingo.
2: And we are pretty quick to get them out as
3: well. Oh, as fast as we possibly
2: can
3: be. We don't control the mail, but we control getting them in the mail.
2: Exactly. All right, we have the go-ahead to move on to game number three. So the red cards is where we're going. We're going to be looking for any two corners postage stamps. If you are able to get two corners postage stamped, $150 is coming your way. Let's start off with a G54. G54. B15. B15. G49. G49. O 73. B 8. B 8. G56. G56. I 21. I 21. B4. B4. G55. G55. I 24. I 24. O 70. O 70. I 26. I 26. O 74. O 74. O 67. O 67. I 22. I-22. B-12. B-12. B-5. B-5. O-75. O-75. All right, it looks like O-75 is a potential winner. If that is you, 902-892-1066. Game one is now a pitcher, so let's see if we can zoom in on that because my eyes aren't that great anymore, Mo. Mary Arsenault was at the Needs and Granville. Brian Nolan was at the Needs Morrell. Tanya Inman was at the Needs in Montague, and Diane Taylor was at the Needs in Montague as well. I'm going to go out on a limb here. It could be Tanya Inman. Because I know a Tanya Inman from Montague, so if I pronounced it incorrectly, she would probably give me the gears.
3: The most important thing is the name be right on the check.
2: That is correct. Game two was won by Heather Stort, and Heather was at Soretti's in Borden. And looks like no winner. Back to the machine we go. Still on game three. Next number, G57. G57. All right, looks like G57 is a potential winner here as well. Quick little shout out to... Oh, I got a bunch come in here. Shout out to Kaiser Warburton playing at Cousin Shore, and that's from GG and OG. Shout out to Big Al and Becky from Lincoln, New Hampshire. Shout out to Nancy and Kip visiting from Connecticut. So it looks like we have the Americans are all at Cousin Shore today. Yeah, seems exactly. Like any American on and PEI right bingo. Now is playing bingo at Cousin Shore. We're happy to have you here, guys. Yeah, thanks absolutely. For playing along with us.
3: Shout out to Ramanda Mitchell and Ellie Mitchell and Barry McTavish. Florence McTavish, wishing them good luck playing bingo tonight, and they are some of our regular players, and we have to keep going.
2: We have to keep going. No winner yet, so it's one of those nights where they're just toying with our emotions and potential winners. Next number on the red cards is I-18. I-18. All right, Mo, I-18 could be a potential winner here as well. 902-892-1066. Let's take a quick break. 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
2: All right, welcome back to Rotary Radio Bingo. No winner. We're still on the red games looking for any two corners postage stamped. And the next number is B7. B7. All right, so B7 seems like it could be a winner, Mo. I think this is the one.
3: One of these has to be.
2: Hey, phone started ringing, yeah, exactly. So that's a good thing. Yeah. So the boss lady's keeping us in check, but she's in a booth and she can't hear us anymore.
3: Yeah. That's right.
2: We turned off all communications before Madison hit the other booth.
3: We have to be careful. She might have secret ways of hearing us, so we have to be careful about what we say.
2: It just might be delayed.
3: Yeah, exactly. Yeah. Shout out going good luck to Emmett and Jacinta Thomas playing bingo tonight on Vancouver Island with their Graham and Uncle Bernie. So I guess no matter where you go, you can play Rotary Radio Bingo.
2: Yep, and
3: All you need are the basic three things, the card, your dabber, the phone.
2: And you don't even need a dabber, as long as you have something to cover
3: true.
2: The numbers. Yeah, I've seen people play with pennies or buttons or things like that. So, yeah. But I will say it would be much easier.
3: You're going
2: with
3: back to the old days when we used to play with corn.
2: Exactly. Yeah, there you go. All right, no winner. Still on game number three. So, the next number is 063. 063.
3: So, a hopeful sign.
2: The hopeful sign is there's a phone ringing. So, somebody came in and potentially was late to the game. See, the thing you have to remember with Rotary Radio Bingo, with the advent of technology and the internet stream is anywhere from 30 seconds to 2 minutes behind the actual radio.
3: Right.
2: So if you're playing, it would be best to find an old school boombox somewhere and play us from there, because that way you're going to be right on time.
3: Yep.
2: But if you're streaming it from your Alexa, you could be a little late. But someone was on time enough to win this game, so game number three is in the books.
3: Right.
2: Let's go to the wild world of Facebook. And why don't you tell everyone who likes us and who told all their friends they like us?
3: Absolutely. So we had two individuals over the course of the last week who went on the Rotary Club of Charlottetown Facebook page, liked us, and shared that like. And that entered both Vernon Chevry and Holly Culleton in the draw for two sets of game cards. So, Holly and Vernon, if you're listening, you give us a call here at CFCY, and those cards will be on their way to you.
2: Yeah, it's funny. Now, Paul's coming in here. He's sneaking in this time because he slammed the door last time.
3: Yeah, and he's carrying cookies.
2: He's carrying cookies. So, he doesn't want to drop the cookies, maybe. So, all right, we got to go ahead and move on to the next game. So, the purple game is what we're doing. All around the freeze where we're going. $200 is what's on the line. Shout out to the Pinot family in Summerside. Axel's first time playing. Well, thanks for playing along with us tonight, Axel. First number out here in the purple cards is I-20. I-20. G-49. G-49. N-41. N-41. G-60-60. G-60-60. N-37. N-37. G-57. G-57. G-59. G-59. I-24. I-24. I-24. I-28. I-28. N-44. N-44. N-31. N-31. I-21. G-54. G-54. G-48. G-48. I-30.
6: All right, looks like I-30 is a potential winner. If that is you, 902-892-1066 is the number to call. We need the card color, the free space number, and the number at which you achieve bingo. Game number 3 was won by Verna Collicutt, and Verna was at Prophet's Corner.
3: Covering the island once again.
6: Yes.
3: Yes, exactly.
6: All over the island.
3: That's right. Brittany wants to do a shout-out to the dabbing Dabra, so hoping that she is enjoying Rotary Radio Bingo this evening. Melanie, a shout-out on behalf of her 60th birthday. So did you want to sing happy birthday?
6: No, that's a Bob thing.
3: Okay, we'll just wish happy birthday then. So, Melanie, happy birthday to you. Amanda, want to wish my mom and myself big luck for bingo tonight so they can share the win and go on a big vacation.
6: Oh, hey, that'd be good.
3: Exactly.
6: Well, they're planning to win the jackpot,
3: well,
6: obviously.
3: Absolutely, and that'll pay for a very good vacation,
6: that
3: actually.
6: It would.
3: And even the free space number would help out.
6: All right, we have a purple card winner already, so the all-around the free game is over. We will move on to the black card game, where we will be looking for one letter X. If you get one letter X in the black card, we have $300. We will send you a quick shout-out here. Michaela Taylor from Boston, Massachusetts, happy engagement. It says time played, happy engagement and sheep pond. There's a whole lot of notes here, but not a lot of sentences, so I'm going to go with happy engagement, Michaela. All right, so black cards is what we are on to. One letter X is what we're looking for. Next number out is O-71. O-71. I-16. I-16. O-74. O-74. G-60-60.
2: G660. O-72. O-72. I-22. I-22. B-6. B-6. G-55. G-55. B-11. B-11. I-18. I-18. G-57. G-57. O-62. O-62. B-3. B-3. O-70. O-70. I-19. I-19. I-25. I-25. B-2. B-2. I-28. I-28. O-63. O-63. B-15. B-15. I-15. by 24. G46. G46. B4. B4.
6: All right, B4 is a potential winner. You can give us a call here, 902-892-1066. Game 4 was won by Melissa Robichaux, and Melissa was at Mel's Petrocan on Granville Street. So congratulations to you, Melissa.
3: Absolutely. So we have a shout-out from Betty Ann and the Kitties to Grammy, Teresa, Rebecca, and Mallory, who are playing at the KOA in Borden. So
2: good luck.
3: Way to spend your time around the campfire.
2: Absolutely. And the bingo. And when you don't win, the bingo cards make great fire starters.
3: Yes, exactly. And a shout out to Arlene in Cornwall from a friend in Charlottetown, who also says she's a great hairdresser, a great singer, and a great friend.
2: Oh.
3: So lots of greats
2: lots
3: going
2: of greats.
3: In there. Exactly. And the phone is ringing, so I have time to say that the girls on Nebraska Road want to welcome, Gilda? I'm going to think it's Gilda.
2: Okay, we'll go with that.
3: Back next week. And that comes from Tim and Charlene.
2: So, all right.
3: Welcome back, someone.
2: Welcome back, someone. We'll go with Gilda. The joys of handwritten notes handed to us. I didn't even look at those. I just handed them to Mo this time because I took the first half. So, full card game is what we are up to next. We just got to go ahead and move on. You fill your card in 53 numbers or less, you get the $4,000 jackpot. 54 numbers, you get a consolation prize of $500. Let's kick off our full card game with I-21. I-21. N-38. N-38. O-64. O-64. G-59. G-59. I-19. I-19. B-8. B-8. B-3. B-3. N-45. N-45. I-17. I-17. G57. B6. B6. B1. B1. O72. O72. I-22. I-22. N-34. N-34.

I, 29. I, 29. B, 12. B, 12. G, 58. G, 58. N, 36. N, 36. N, 39. N, 39. B, 5. B, 5. O, 70. O, 70. G, 50. 50. G, 50. 50. O, 66. O, 66. G, 54. G, 54. B, 10. B, 10. O, 71. O, 71. N, 40. N, 40. O, 74. O, 74. B, 13. B, 13. G, 49. G, 49.

0: N32. G47. G47. G46. G46. O67. O67. I27. I27. B9. B9. I25. I25. N42. N42. I28. N31. N31. O65. O65. O75. O75. N35. N35. I20. I20. I23. I23. N44. N44. G55. G55. G56. G56. O73. O73. And this is tonight's 53rd number, and it is B7. B7. All right, no potential winners. We will play for the consolation prize of $500. And the next number is O61. O61. And it looks like O61 is a potential winner on the 54th number, Mo.
1: Absolutely. The only person smiling is the banker.
0: The banker was very happy. Not too often you see him jumping up and down for joy. Yeah. Someone else who'd be jumping up and down for joy was our Game 5 winner, and that was Julie Pino. Julie was at the North Rustico Food Mart. So congratulations to you, Julie. And, of course, congratulations to all of our
1: Absolutely.
0: Winners.
1: Absolutely. Quick opportunity to say thank you for the Rod Charlottetown Hotel and for the organizers of the old-fashioned tea that was held there this past weekend and raising money for Easter Seals. People attended, thought it was just a great event. So once again, thank you to Rods for all their effort. And of course, to the members of the Rotary Club who put it on. And the proceeds from that, of course, goes to Easter Seals, which benefits people right across the island.
0: Which is all win-win-win in the books of the Rotary Club of Charlottetown, as well as the people of Prince Edward Island. So happy to be part of a project that is able to sustain those things. Yeah, so you hear the machine shut off. That means we're done. Mm-hmm. Now, we don't have the Game 6 winner, but you can go to the Facebook page for the Rotary Club of Charlottetown. You can find the entire week's winners.
1: Yep.
0: And I believe if you like and share that post,
1: you will indeed.
0: It will put you in the winning for a couple of free cards. So, if you want to be nosy, like every other Islander wants to be, so the Americans playing out at Cousin Shore, pay attention. If you're going to be here next week, head over to the Rotary Club of Charlottetown's Facebook page. Like and share that, and we will send some free cards your way pretty quickly. So next week, we will add $100 into the lucky number jackpot game. That will be worth $1,900 and will be $4,000 in 54 numbers or less, assuming, which is what it went for tonight. So we're toying with the emotions of everyone.
1: The last 2 weeks, actually, we've been just one number
0: away. All right, that's it for Mo and I. Not sure if you're back next week, Mo.
1: Nope.
0: So we are both off, so you'll have to put up with the C team.
1: Yeah, exactly.
0: Not the A team for sure, but we'll be back again at some point in time here for Rotary Radio Bingo on 95.1 FM, CSTY. 95.

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